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0: It's 8 o'clock. 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

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Show is very sweet and most welcome night show. I am Malala Faryadi and Maryam Jani from One Hour Jirisan. 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